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The Pride of Texas Carnival. 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
2: Your K101 weather forecast may see isolated storms through this evening till about midnight. Partly cloudy overnight, lows around 78. Sunny tomorrow, south winds 15, 20 miles an hour. Highs near 105, clear, and 75 tomorrow night. Slight chances for rain Sunday and Monday. Highs will be in the upper 90s. Sunny and back to above 100 on Tuesday. 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

101 weather, isolated storms still possible through midnight, partly cloudy overnight, lows around 78. Tomorrow's sunny, gusty south winds with highs near 105. We've got you covered on K101.

0: ABC News. I'm Dave Packer. The United Healthcare CEO's accused killer pled guilty today in open court.
1: Luigi Mangione pleading guilty to stalking the husband and father before opening fire on a sidewalk. On the morning of December 4th, 2024, I shot Mr. Thompson in Manhattan and he died, Mangione said, without emotion or contrition. I knew what I was doing was illegal.
0: ABC's Aaron Katursky. Mangione is also facing state murder charges in New York. President Trump has filed his Supreme Court appeal in the ballroom case. Last week, an appeals court panel blocked non-security-related construction, saying Congress needed to authorize it first, but the Trump administration says the ballroom is beyond the point of no return. The judge in the Alec Murdaugh South Carolina murder retrial has ordered a change in venue away from where Murdaugh's wife and son were killed. A hurricane warning in Hawaii. Tropical storm Lala gaining strength as it closes in on the Big Island, winds up to 60 miles an hour. This is ABC News.

0: California lawmakers killed a plan that would have allowed grizzly bears to one day return to the state. Assemblymember Buffy Wicks says before intentionally reintroducing grizzly bears, the state must figure out how humans can coexist with predatory wildlife. Cases of the New World screwworm have been reduced from 45 to 3.
1: The latest attempt at controlling the spread of the screwworm larvae involves putting drones in the air over South Texas.
2: The drones have the capability of heat sensor.
1: Agriculture Secretary Brooke Rollins.
2: If an animal is actually infested with the larva, they will run a fever and their body temperature will rise.
1: The drone relays its findings to ranchers and vets who can then check the animal for screwworm. Jim Ryan, ABC News.
0: Authorities in Italy have recovered three famous artworks that were stolen earlier this year from a private museum near Parma. The pieces by Renoir, Cezanne, and Matisse are worth millions. Dave Packer, ABC News.
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3: Your K101 weather forecast may see isolated storms through this evening till about midnight. Partly cloudy overnight, lows around 78. Sunny tomorrow, south winds 15, 20 miles an hour. Highs near 105, clear and 75 tomorrow night. Slight chances for rain Sunday and Monday. Highs will be in the upper 90s. Sunny and back to above 100 on Tuesday. 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

Hey, 101 weather, isolated storm still possible through midnight, partly cloudy overnight, lows around 78. Tomorrow, sunny, gusty south winds with highs near 105. We've got you covered on K101.

0: ABC News, I'm Dave Packer. Hurricane warnings are up now on the Big Island of Hawaii. ABC meteorologist Leslie Lopez.
1: Tropical storm Lala in the Pacific is barreling towards Hawaii. On the forecast track, it could become a Category 1 hurricane by Saturday morning as it approaches the Big Island. A hurricane warning is in effect. And hurricane force gusts, dangerous surf are the biggest threat, along with 2 feet of rainfall right through the weekend.
0: A powerful earthquake struck Indonesia, but experts with the Pacific Tsunami Warning Center did not indicate a widespread tsunami threat. In a New York courtroom, Luigi Mangione pleading guilty today to 2 federal stalking charges and admitting to killing UnitedHealthcare CEO Brian Thompson, now faces up to life in federal prison. The Army says it's temporarily grounding all Apache helicopter flights amid an investigation into Wednesday's fatal crash near Fort Hood in Texas that left 2 soldiers dead. President Trump now filing an emergency appeal with the Supreme Court to resume construction of his $400 million White House ballroom. This is ABC News. According to new Commerce Department data, Americans unexpectedly cut their spending in July by the biggest drop since May of 2025. And a University of Michigan survey showed shoppers spent less at retailers last month than the month before. 2 schools in Santa Fe, New Mexico, placed on lockdown because of a bear threat.
2: A devastating drought across New Mexico and wildfires raging beyond the city limits have driven wildlife into population centers.
3: Over the last several days, we've had at least 4 to 5 reports involving bear activity.
2: Santa Fe Deputy Police Chief Lawrence Barnett says a bear was spotted Thursday near a pair of schools.
3: Both schools were placed in the shelter in place.
2: The bear was later shot with a tranquilizer, loaded onto a truck, and relocated outside of town. Jim Ryan, ABC News.
0: NASA confirms that a fireball seen over Washington State this morning was a meteor. They say it is not part of the current Perseids meteor shower. I'm Dave Packer, ABC News.
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0: It's here, it's here. The Pride of Texas Carnival. 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
0: Your K101 weather forecast: may see isolated storms through this evening till about midnight. Partly cloudy overnight, lows around 78. Sunny tomorrow, south winds 15, 20 miles an hour. Highs near 105, clear and 75 tomorrow night. Slight chances for rain Sunday and Monday. Highs will be in the upper 90s. Sunny and back to above 100 on Tuesday. 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

A 101 weather, isolated storms still possible through midnight. Partly cloudy overnight, lows around 78. Tomorrow's sunny, gusty south winds with highs near 105. You've got you covered on K101.

0: ABC News, I'm Dave Packer. Luigi Mangione has pleaded guilty to two federal charges in an open court admitting to killing UnitedHealthcare CEO Brian Thompson in December of 2024. U.S. Attorney for the Southern District of New York, Jamie McDonald.
1: This was not a spontaneous act of violence. It was deliberate, calculated, and premeditated.
0: Seeking the maximum penalty in Indonesia. At least two people dead and collapsed buildings and homes after a powerful magnitude 7.7 earthquake off the coast. A hurricane warning in Hawaii as Tropical Storm Lala brews in the Pacific, making its way to the Big Island tomorrow. Reaction from Iran after President Trump said this.
2: Pretty soon I'll be declaring the Hormuz Strait a territory of the United States.
0: Iran's Deputy Foreign Minister for Legal and International Affairs responding, Iran neither fears threats nor cowers before displays of power. This is ABC News. Connecticut-based food company Omas Pride is recalling its Woof Complete Canine Chicken recipe frozen raw dog food over salmonella concerns. What could be a historic El Nino winter might be on the way.
3: Meteorologists are warning all the signs are here for California to get a historic rainy season around the new year as a powerful El Nino is strengthening in the Pacific Ocean. The National Weather Service saying there is currently a 69% chance the El Nino will exceed the strength of all El Ninos ever recorded. Dr. Daniel Swain is at the University of California.
4: The numbers I'm seeing, the numbers that other climate and weather folks are seeing are frankly pretty extraordinary.
3: Now some California communities like Marin are doing flood training, filling sandbags, and practicing levee protection techniques. Alex Stone, ABC News, Los Angeles.
0: The MLB All-Star Game will return to San Francisco in 2028. The last time the Midsummer Classic was played at Oracle Park was in 2007. Dave Packer, ABC News.
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4: Your K101 weather forecast, partly cloudy skies overnight, lows around 78. Tomorrow, sunny, south winds 15 to 20 miles an hour, highs near 105, clear and 75 tomorrow night. Slight chance.

Slight chances for rain Sunday and Monday. Highs will be in the upper 90s. We'll see sunshine and back above 100 on Tuesday. We've got you covered on K101 and K101Online.com.

Hey, 101 weather, partly cloudy overnight, lows around 78. Tomorrow sunny with gusty south winds and highs near 105. We've got you covered on K101.

start your journey on your knees and hands. I offer many choices and places you can go, but you must choose, 'cause I'm just a road. 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

0: News. I'm Dave Packer. Luigi Mangione has officially pleaded guilty to two federal charges. And in open court, he admitted to killing UnitedHealthcare CEO Brian Thompson in December of 2024. Tears from Thompson's family inside the courtroom, but outside.
1: To some, Mangione became a folk hero, the face of their cause. But fewer supporters showed up, a few sobbing in the hallway. Still, as the Thompson family was rushed from the courthouse to a waiting car, chants of America loves Luigi.
0: ABC's Aaron Katursky. Tropical storm Lala on a collision course with Hawaii. It could become a Category 1 hurricane by Saturday morning. In Indonesia, at least two people dead and collapsed buildings and homes after a powerful magnitude 7.7 earthquake off the coast. The U.S. Army ordering a temporary stand down of all AH-64 Apache helicopter training flight operations pending an investigation into that deadly crash near Fort Hood, Texas. This is ABC News. President Trump is appealing his ballroom case all the way to the U.S. Supreme Court.
2: The administration's filing takes head-on the idea embraced by an appeals court panel that the president is not the owner of the White House, but merely a tenant. The administration's petition says that would make a judge the president's de facto landlord. Two lower courts have now ruled against Trump, saying Congress must authorize the ballroom before non-security-related construction can continue. The latest order is set to take effect next week, unless the justices step in.
0: ABC's Stephen Portnoy. Evenflo is recalling nearly 23,000 Revolve 180 Lightmax NXT infant car seats manufactured before April 2025. Federal safety regulators say that seats might not recline, increasing the risk of injury in a crash. A new degree option at Arizona State is ruffling some feathers. The school has launched a bachelor's in content creation with courses covering on-camera presence and podcasting. Critics question the legitimacy and even value of the course. Dave Packer, ABC News.
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7: Covering your country.

Forecast, partly cloudy skies overnight, lows around 78. Tomorrow, sunny, south winds 15 to 20 miles an hour, highs near 105, clear and 75 tomorrow night. Slight chances for rain Sunday and Monday, highs will be in the upper 90s. We'll see sunshine and back above 100 on Tuesday. 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

Hey, 101 weather, partly cloudy overnight, lows around 78. Tomorrow's sunny with gusty south winds and highs near 105. We've got you covered on K101.

0: ABC News, I'm Dave Packer. Hawaii Governor Josh Green has activated the National Guard, the state closing schools, opening shelters ahead of Tropical Storm Lala. It's headed toward Hawaii and could become a Category 1 hurricane by Saturday morning. Luigi Mangione has officially pleaded guilty to two federal charges and an open court admitted to killing UnitedHealthcare CEO Brian Thompson in December of 2024. ABC's Aaron Katursky with what happened inside that courtroom.
1: He said, "I used a 3D printer to make part of a gun, and I equipped the gun with a silencer and magazine." Police found those items in Mangione's backpack. He claimed he acted after years of enduring severe pain from a broken back, navigating the obstacles of the health insurance system, and witnessing similar experiences of countless others.
0: Mangione faces life in prison from the feds and is due for a New York State murder trial. The Army says it's temporarily grounding all Apache helicopters in the wake of Wednesday's fatal crash near Fort Hood in Texas. This is ABC News. The FBI says the nation's homicide rate has dropped to its lowest level in 75 years. A Massachusetts mayor is facing federal charges.
2: Federal prosecutors say Brian DePena obtained a $1.5 million COVID-19 small business loan, but that he only used $150,000 on his tire sale business. They say he spent $880,000 paying off his high-interest mortgages and $90,000 on his 2021 campaign for mayor of Lawrence. He was elected, and Friday the mayor was arrested on charges of wire fraud and money laundering. He appeared in federal court in Boston and was released after he turned over his passport. Brian Clark, ABC News.
0: NASA Administrator Jared Isaacman says the Kennedy Space Center's once restricted shuttle landing facility will be open to the public for 2 days in November.
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0: Events will include an air show, Artemis astronauts, tech demonstrations, and a behind-the-gates bus tour. Dave Packer, ABC News.
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4: I like you!

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1: For a K101 weather forecast, partly cloudy skies this morning, lows around 78. Sunny today, south winds 15, 20 miles an hour with highs near 105. Clear and 75 tonight. Slight chances for rain Sunday and Monday. Highs will be in the upper 90s. Sunny and back to above 100 on Tuesday. 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

Hey, 101 weather, partly cloudy skies this morning, lows around 78. Sunny today, gusty southwest winds with highs near 105. We've got you covered on K101.

0: ABC News, I'm Dave Packer. Luigi Mangione has officially pleaded guilty to two federal charges, and in open court, he had admitted to killing UnitedHealthcare CEO Brian Thompson in December of 2024. Tears from Thompson's family inside the courtroom, but outside.
1: To some, Mangione became a folk hero, the face of their cause. But fewer supporters showed up, a few sobbing in the hallway. Still, as the Thompson family was rushed from the courthouse to a waiting car, chants of America loves Luigi.
0: ABC's Aaron Katursky. Tropical storm Lala on a collision course with Hawaii. It could become a Category 1 hurricane by Saturday morning. In Indonesia, at least two people dead and collapsed buildings and homes after a powerful magnitude 7.7 earthquake off the coast. The U.S. Army ordering a temporary stand down of all AH-64 Apache helicopter training flight operations pending an investigation into that deadly crash near Fort Hood, Texas. This is ABC News. President Trump is appealing his ballroom case all the way to the U.S. Supreme Court.
2: The administration's filing takes head-on the idea embraced by an appeals court panel that the president is not the owner of the White House, but merely a tenant. The administration's petition says that would make a judge the president's de facto landlord. Two lower courts have now ruled against Trump, saying Congress must authorize the ballroom before non-security-related construction can continue. The latest order is set to take effect next week, unless the justices step in.
0: ABC's Stephen Portnoy. Even Flo is recalling...

0: Nearly 23,000 Revolve 180 Lightmax NXT infant car seats manufactured before April 2025. Federal safety regulators say that seats might not recline, increasing the risk of injury in a crash. A new degree option at Arizona State is ruffling some feathers. The school has launched a bachelor's in content creation with courses covering on-camera presence and podcasting. Critics question the legitimacy and even value of the course. Dave Packer, ABC News.
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0: For a K101 weather forecast, partly cloudy skies this morning, lows around 78. Sunny today, south winds 15, 20 miles an hour with highs near 105. Clear and 75 tonight. Slight chances for rain Sunday and Monday. Highs will be in the upper 90s. Sunny and back to above 100 on Tuesday. 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
1: Well, it's Friday, getting tore up. Down to the river in the back of Fred's truck.

Hey, 101 weather, partly cloudy skies this morning, lows around 78. Sunny today, gusty southwest winds with highs near 105. We've got you covered on K101.

0: ABC News, I'm Dave Packer. Hawaii Governor Josh Green has activated the National Guard, the state closing schools, opening shelters ahead of Tropical Storm Lala. It's headed toward Hawaii and could become a Category 1 hurricane by Saturday morning. Luigi Mangione has officially pleaded guilty to two federal charges and in open court admitted to killing UnitedHealthcare CEO Brian Thompson in December of 2024. ABC's Aaron Katursky with what happened inside that courtroom.
1: He said, "I used a 3D printer to make part of a gun, and I equipped the gun with a silencer and magazine." Police found those items in Mangione's backpack. He claimed he acted after years of enduring severe pain from a broken back, navigating the obstacles of the health insurance system, and witnessing similar experiences of countless others.
0: Mangione faces life in prison from the feds and is due for a New York State murder trial. The Army says it's temporarily grounding all Apache helicopters in the wake of Wednesday's fatal crash near Fort Hood in Texas. This is ABC News. The FBI says the nation's homicide rate has dropped to its lowest level in 75 years. A Massachusetts mayor is facing federal charges.
2: Federal prosecutors say Brian DePena obtained a $1.5 million COVID-19 small business loan, but that he only used $150,000 on his tire sale business. They say he spent $880,000 paying off his high-interest mortgages and $90,000 on his 2021 campaign for mayor of Lawrence. He was elected, and Friday, the mayor was arrested on charges of wire fraud and money laundering. He appeared in federal court in Boston and was released after he turned over his passport. Brian Clark, ABC News.
0: NASA Administrator Jared Isaacman says the Kennedy Space Center's once restricted shuttle landing facility will be open to the public for 2 days in November.
3: Max Power 2026 is just the beginning, and we welcome you all to come out and experience the possibilities.
0: Events will include an air show, Artemis astronauts, tech demonstrations, and a behind-the-gates bus tour.

0: Dave Packer, ABC News.
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6: I like you!

our K101 weather forecast. Partly cloudy skies this morning, lows around 78. Sunny today, south winds 15, 20 miles an hour with highs near 105. Clear and 75 tonight. Slight chances for rain Sunday and Monday. Highs will be in the upper 90s. Sunny and back to above 100 on Tuesday. We've got you covered on K101 and K101.

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Hey, 101 weather, partly cloudy skies this morning, lows around 78. Sunny today, gusty southwest winds with highs near 105. We've got you covered on K101.

0: ABC News, I'm Dave Packer. Luigi Mangione has officially pleaded guilty to two federal charges, and in open court, he had admitted to killing UnitedHealthcare CEO Brian Thompson in December of 2024. Tears from Thompson's family inside the courtroom, but outside.
1: To some, Mangione became a folk hero, the face of their cause. But fewer supporters showed up, a few sobbing in the hallway. Still, as the Thompson family was rushed from the courthouse to a waiting car, chants of America loves Luigi.
0: ABC's Aaron Katursky. Tropical storm Lala on a collision course with Hawaii. It could become a Category 1 hurricane by Saturday morning. In Indonesia, at least two people dead and collapsed buildings and homes after a powerful magnitude 7.7 earthquake off the coast. The U.S. Army ordering a temporary stand down of all AH-64 Apache helicopter training flight operations pending an investigation into that deadly crash near Fort Hood, Texas. This is ABC News. President Trump is appealing his ballroom case all the way to the U.S. Supreme Court.
2: The administration's filing takes head-on the idea embraced by an appeals court panel that the president is not the owner of the White House, but merely a tenant. The administration's petition says that would make a judge the president's de facto landlord. Two lower courts have now ruled against Trump, saying Congress must authorize the ballroom before non-security-related construction can continue. The latest order is set to take effect next week, unless the justices step in.
0: ABC's Stephen Portnoy. Evenflow is recalling nearly 23,000 Revolve 180 Lightmax NXT infant car seats manufactured before April 2025. Federal safety regulators say that seats might not recline, increasing the risk of injury in a crash. A new degree option at Arizona State is ruffling some feathers. The school has launched a bachelor's in content creation with courses covering on-camera presence and podcasting. Critics question the legitimacy and even value of the course. Dave Packer, ABC News.
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Network K101 weather forecast. Partly cloudy skies this morning, lows around 78. Sunny today, south winds 15, 20 miles an hour with highs near 105. Clear and 75 tonight. Slight chances for rain Sunday and Monday. Highs will be in the upper 90s. Sunny and back to above 100 on Tuesday. 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

0: ABC News, I'm Dave Packer. Hawaii Governor Josh Green has activated the National Guard, the state closing schools, opening shelters, and of Tropical Storm Lala. It's headed toward Hawaii and could become a Category 1 hurricane by Saturday morning. Luigi Mangione has officially pleaded guilty to two federal charges and an open court admitted to killing UnitedHealthcare CEO Brian Thompson in December of 2024. ABC's Aaron Katursky with what happened inside that courtroom.
1: He said, "I used a 3D printer to make part of a gun, and I equipped the gun with a silencer and magazine." Police found those items in Mangione's backpack. He claimed he acted after years of enduring severe pain from a broken back, navigating the obstacles of the health insurance system, and witnessing similar experiences of countless others.
0: Mangione faces life in prison from the feds and is due for a New York State murder trial. The Army says it's temporarily grounding all Apache helicopters in the wake of Wednesday's fatal crash near Fort Hood in Texas. This is ABC News. The FBI says the nation's homicide rate has dropped to its lowest level in 75 years. A Massachusetts mayor is facing federal charges.
2: Federal prosecutors say Brian DePena obtained a $1.5 million COVID-19 small business loan, but that he only used $150,000 on his tire sale business. They say he spent $880,000 paying off his high-interest mortgages and $90,000 on his 2021 campaign for mayor of Lawrence. He was elected, and Friday, the mayor was arrested on charges of wire fraud and money laundering. He appeared in federal court in Boston and was released after he turned over his passport. Brian Clark, ABC News.
0: NASA Administrator Jared Isaacman says the Kennedy Space Center's once restricted shuttle landing facility will be open to the public for 2 days in November.
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0: Events will include an air show, Artemis astronauts, tech demonstrations, and a behind-the-gates bus tour. Dave Packer, ABC News.
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2: A 101 weather forecast, sunshine today, south winds 15, 20 miles an hour, highs near 105, clear and 75 tonight. Slight chances for rain Sunday and Monday. Highs will be in the upper 90s. We'll see sunny and above 100 again on Tuesday. We've got you covered on K101 and at K101online.com.

A 101 weather, sunny today, south winds 15-20 miles an hour. We'll see highs near 105. We've got you covered on K101.

0: ABC News, I'm Dave Packer. Luigi Mangione has officially pleaded guilty to two federal charges, and in open court, he had admitted to killing UnitedHealthcare CEO Brian Thompson in December of 2024. Tears from Thompson's family inside the courtroom, but outside.
1: To some, Mangione became a folk hero, the face of their cause. But fewer supporters showed up, a few sobbing in the hallway. Still, as the Thompson family was rushed from the courthouse to a waiting car, chants of America loves Luigi.
0: ABC's Aaron Katursky. Tropical storm Lala on a collision course with Hawaii. It could become a Category 1 hurricane by Saturday morning. In Indonesia, at least two people dead and collapsed buildings and homes after a powerful magnitude 7.7 earthquake off the coast. The U.S. Army ordering a temporary stand down of all AH-64 Apache helicopter training flight operations pending an investigation into that deadly crash near Fort Hood, Texas. This is ABC News. President Trump is appealing his ballroom case all the way to the U.S. Supreme Court.
2: The administration's filing takes head-on the idea embraced by an appeals court panel that the president is not the owner of the White House, but merely a tenant. The administration's petition says that would make a judge the president's de facto landlord. Two lower courts have now ruled against Trump, saying Congress must authorize the ballroom before non-security-related construction can continue. The latest order is set to take effect next week, unless the justices step in.
0: ABC's Stephen Portnoy. Evenflo is recalling nearly 23,000 Revolve 180 Lightmax NXT infant car seats manufactured before April 2025. Federal safety regulators say that seats might not recline, increasing the risk of injury in a crash. A new degree option at Arizona State is ruffling some feathers. The school has launched a bachelor's in content creation with courses covering on-camera presence and podcasting. Critics question the legitimacy and even value of the course. Dave Packer, ABC News.
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1: A 101 weather forecast, sunshine today, south winds 15-20 miles an hour. 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
1: A 101 weather forecast, sunshine today, south winds 15, 20 miles an hour, high winds 15, 20 miles an hour, highs near 105, clear and 75 tonight. Slight chances for rain Sunday and Monday. Highs will be in the upper 90s. We'll see sunny and above 100 again on Tuesday. We've got you covered on K101 and K101online.com.

0: ABC News, I'm Chuck Sievertson. Lala expected at hurricane strength by the time it approaches Hawaii's Big Island today. Since the National Hurricane Center, lifeguards have been making rescues. ABC's Melissa Don in Hawaii.
1: Now, there's also the question of Kilauea, the massive volcano erupting here. Some studies suggest volcanic gases can make storms produce more lightning. But when we're talking about more than 2 feet of rain falling on these massive volcanoes and mountains, the biggest threat will be mudslides.
0: Powerful magnitude 7.7 earthquake struck off the coast of Indonesia early today, killing at least 38 people, injuring over a dozen others, collapsing buildings like this one, and causing panic. There are reports of new cases of that parasitic stomach bug, the total now over 24,000 across 47 states. An oil tanker owned by Abu Dhabi's government-owned oil and gas company was attacked today in the Strait of Hormuz. This is ABC News. A swollen river overflowed its banks after days of heavy rains, prompting road closures in Noblesville, Indiana. Homes, businesses, and roads now submerged. People say it's the worst flooding in decades.
2: 45 years, not quite this high in my life. I definitely have not seen it this high. I've seen it close where it comes up and affects 19 a little bit, but not where it's coming out everywhere.
0: Thousands of homes and businesses across the Midwest remain without power because of severe storms. For 2 days in November, the Kennedy Space Center's historic shuttle landing facility will be open to the public.
3: November 7th and November 8th, NASA's Kennedy Space Center will open what was the once restricted and certainly historic shuttle landing facility to the interested public and host this multi-day celebration featuring world-class air shows, tech demonstrations, space exhibits.
0: NASA Administrator Jared Isaacman says the public will see NASA tech up close. Chuck Sievertson, ABC News.
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0: Time is running out. You have one last chance before it's gone until next summer. This is it. Today is the last day of the Pride of Texas Carnival. 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
6: Sunshine today, south winds 15-20 miles an hour, highs near 105, clear and 75 tonight.

0: ABC News, I'm Chuck Sievertson. Developing story about an apparent campus shooting. Virginia State University on lockdown as they investigate. The severity of the shooting early today was not immediately clear, but university officials in a post to social media said that there were several suspects and victims shot, no injuries appearing to be life-threatening. Tropical storm Lala headed for Hawaii, expected to become a hurricane today. Honolulu Mayor Rick Belangiardi.
1: We are on full alert, and we will continue to evolve in our preparedness. 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If you have HNL Alert, pay attention. 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
0: All of Indiana under a state of emergency following a storm that's led to flooding. In southern Lebanon, 9 people killed in an Israeli air attack, 11 others injured, says the Lebanese health ministry. The Israeli military says it targeted terrorist infrastructure. This is ABC News. 5 victims plus a suspected gunman are dead and another person is in critical condition following a shooting in Missaukee County, Michigan. State Police Lieutenant Ashley Miller.
2: We're going to conduct a thorough investigation, and we want to make sure to keep our community members up to date on our current situation and what we're discovering throughout this process.
0: Lunar lovers, stargazers, and astronomy admirers are welcome to see what goes on at the Kennedy Space Center for 2 days in November, the 7th and 8th. NASA's historic shuttle landing facility will be open to the public and will feature in an exhibition called Max Power what NASA uses to complete its missions.
3: Max Power is a chance to show the world NASA's leadership in aviation firsthand. And one of the ways we'll be doing that is by sharing what it's like to work with the world's best research aircraft.
0: NASA Director of Aeronautics, Lori Grindle. Chuck Sievertson, ABC News.
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0: 101 weather. Elevated fire conditions today. Gusty south winds. There's a slight chance we could see some storms northwestern tri-state. Highs near 105. We've got you covered on K101.
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3: Elevated fire conditions today. South winds gusting to 25 miles an hour. There's a slight chance we could see storms northwestern tri-state. Isolated severe storms possible late this afternoon through this evening. Highs near 105. Partly cloudy tonight. We'll see lows around 74. Slight chances for rain tomorrow afternoon. Light north winds. Highs near 97. Good chances for rain tomorrow night. Lows around 69.

101 weather, elevated fire conditions today, gusty south winds. There's a slight chance we could see some storms northwestern tri-state, highs near 105. We've got you covered on K101.

0: ABC News, I'm Chuck Severson. Tropical storm Lala headed for Hawaii and is expected to become a hurricane today. In Hilo, Hawaii, ABC's Melissa Dunn.
1: Residents here are stocking up. We're seeing them getting generators to bottled water. We see it flying off the shelves. They're also filling up sandbags to protect from flooding.
0: After heavy rain leading to flooding, all of Indiana is under a state of emergency. Homes, businesses, roads are underwater in Noblesville, Indiana.
2: It's been flooded three times down here since 68. And it just getting, seemed like every time it turns around, it's flooding down here.
0: Hours after a magnitude 7.7 earthquake struck off the coast of Indonesia early today, killing at least 38 people, injuring over a dozen others, a second earthquake has hit, 6.9 magnitude. An apparent campus shooting early this morning, Virginia State University says it's on lockdown as they investigate. They don't know the severity of the injuries. This is ABC News. Japanese Prime Minister Sane Takichi stayed away from Tokyo's special shrine, apparently to prioritize diplomatic relations with China and South Korea, but did not mention her country's wartime past in Asia or remorse as Japan marked the 81st anniversary of its agreeing to surrender in World War II. Very alert air traffic controllers spotted a mistake that could have led to a horrific mid-air disaster over Arizona yesterday morning. Two American Airlines planes, one arriving, the other departing around midnight, both had the same call numbers. He radioed instructions to each pilot to 2482 departure and 2482 arrival, all caught by ATC.com.
3: That's the first time ever. I've been working air traffic for 25 years. I've never seen that two aircraft pretty much merge with the same call sign. That's pretty incredible.
4: Yeah, we were going to say good job. You know, I've been flying a lot less than that. I've never seen that either, so nice work.
0: FAA is investigating. Chuck Severson, ABC News.
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K101 weather. Elevated fire conditions today. Gusty south winds. There's a slight chance we could see some storms northwestern tri-state. Highs near 105. We've got you covered on K101.

0: Time is running out. You have one last chance before it's gone until next summer. This is it. Today is the last day of the Pride of Texas Carnival. 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
6: Elevated fire conditions today. South winds gusting to 25 miles an hour. There's a slight chance we could see storms northwestern tri-state. Isolated severe storms possible late this afternoon through this evening. Highs near 105. Partly cloudy tonight. We'll see lows around 74. Slight chances for rain tomorrow afternoon. Light north winds. Highs near 97. Good chances for rain tomorrow night. Lows around 69. You have some slight chances for rain on Monday. Highs will be in the mid-90s. 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
1: Hey, 101 weather, elevated fire conditions today, gusty south winds. There's a slight chance we could see some storms northwestern tri-state, highs near 105. We've got you covered on K101.

0: ABC News, I'm Chuck Sievertson. Hawaiians expecting a hit from Tropical Storm Lala, which is forecast to become a hurricane today. Hurricane warnings up, says ABC News forecaster Samara Theodore.
1: The reason it's a hurricane warning is because we're anticipating the system to re-strengthen, becoming a Cat 1 briefly before decreasing back to a tropical storm. It's anticipated to brush past the southern tier of Big Island. There's a lot of lava fields down in that region there.
0: After heavy rain leading to flooding, all of Indiana's under a state of emergency. Flood watches are in effect from Iowa to West Virginia. Hours after a magnitude 7.7 earthquake struck off the coast of Indonesia early today, killing at least 38 people, injuring over a dozen others, a second quake hit, 6.9 magnitude, on the island of Sumatra. Virginia State University says outside the residence halls, police discovered five people shot early today, all taken to the hospital, one in critical condition. A lockdown has been lifted. This is ABC News. Hundreds of displaced Palestinians have taken shelter in the Gaza city of Deir al-Balah and are currently fighting for common needs like water and food. The woman accused of killing a father and using several identities to avoid capture for nearly 2 months is now in police custody in northwest Florida. ABC's Victor Akendo.
2: Isabel Johnson arrested by U.S. Marshals at a house on Thursday.
3: We have her. The search is over.
2: Authorities calling Johnson a master manipulator who used various aliases and exploited the kindness of others to get help while on the run.
4: Ms. Johnson, good morning, Mr.
2: Johnson making her first appearance before a judge.
4: Do you have any questions, ma'am? Have a good day.
2: Johnson is being held without bond. More charges are expected, and at least five others have been arrested for allegedly helping her avoid authorities.
0: It's Saturday, August 15th. On this day in 1969, the Woodstock Music and Art Fair opened in upstate New York. Chuck Sievertson, ABC News.
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6: I like you!

elevated fire conditions today. Gusty south winds. There's a slight chance we could see some storms northwestern tri-state. Highs near 105. 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
2: Elevated fire conditions today. South winds gusting to 25 miles an hour. There's a slight chance we could see storms northwestern tri-state. Isolated severe storms possible late this afternoon through this evening. Highs near 105. Partly cloudy tonight. We'll see lows around 74. Slight chances for rain tomorrow afternoon. Light north winds, highs near 97. Good chances for rain tomorrow night. Lows around 69. We have some slight chances for rain on Monday. Highs will be in the mid-90s. We've got you covered on K101 and K101online.com.

K101 weather, elevated fire conditions today, gusty south winds. There's a slight chance we could see some storms northwestern tri-state, highs near 105. We've got you covered on K101.

0: ABC News, I'm Chuck Severinsen. Tropical storm Lala expected today to hit Hawaii as a hurricane. In Hilo, Hawaii, ABC's Melissa Adan.
1: Now, there's also the question of Kilauea, the massive volcano erupting here. Some studies suggest volcanic gases can make storms produce more lightning. But when we're talking about more than 2 feet of rain falling on these massive volcanoes and mountains, the biggest threat will be mudslides.
0: Flooding in Ohio, Illinois, and Indiana. ABC News forecaster Samara Theodore.
2: The days-long storm bringing more than 10 inches to some areas.
3: We're just trying to save what we can right now.
2: This neighborhood near the White River evacuating. The river expected to crest today.
0: Rescuers breaking through earthquake rubble. A magnitude 7.7 quake struck off the coast of Indonesia today, then another 6.9 quake hit. Officials say at least 38 dead. Five people shot and wounded early today at Virginia State University. School says one person's critical. This is ABC News. A Ukraine air attack inside Russia hit a rocket technology and electronics complex. Ukraine President Zelensky says the need for peace has to be felt.

0: in Russia. A mistake that could have led to a mid-air disaster over Arizona yesterday morning was caught by an alert air traffic controller. Two American Airlines planes, one arriving, the other departing, had the same call numbers. He radioed instructions to each pilot to 2482 departure and 2482 arrival. All caught by ATC.com.
1: That's the first time I've been working air traffic for 25 years. I've never seen two aircraft pretty much merge with the same call sign. That's pretty incredible.
2: Yeah, we're going to say good job. You know, I've been flying a lot less than that. I've never seen that either, so nice work.
0: FAA is investigating. A Picasso etching stolen from a Milwaukee art gallery in 2018 has been found by a landlord cleaning out a vacant apartment. Police investigating. Chuck Sievertson, ABC News.
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0: out. You have one last chance before it's gone until next summer. This is it. 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
6: Your K101 weather forecast, elevated fire conditions this afternoon, south winds gusting to 25 miles an hour. Slight chance we could see some storms in the northwestern tri-state, isolated severe storms possible late this afternoon through this evening, highs near 105. Partly cloudy tonight, lows around 74, slight chances for rain tomorrow afternoon. We'll see light north winds with highs near 97. Good chances for rain tomorrow night, lows around 69. Slight chances for rain on Monday. Highs will be in the mid-90s. We've got you covered on K101 and K101Online.com.

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1: It's going to be funky.

Hey, 101 weather, elevated fire conditions this afternoon. We'll see gusty south winds. Slight chances for storms northwestern tri-state late this afternoon through this evening. Highs near 105. We've got you covered on K101.

0: ABC News, I'm Chuck Sievertson. Tropical storm Lala expected today to hit Hawaii as a Category 1 hurricane. 2 feet of rain could cause mudslides and flooding. Red Cross says it's mobilizing staff and volunteers in case evacuation shelters are needed. One location preparing, Inspire Church, Pastor Clint Chinnan.
1: We were able to provide beddings, food, shelter, not just for people, but for their pets.
0: Inches of rain leading to flooding in Ohio, Illinois, and Indiana, in Noblesville, Indiana.
2: Seems like every time it turns around, it's flooding down here.
0: Rescuers breaking through earthquake rubble. Off the coast of Indonesia today, magnitude 7.7 quake, and then another one, 6.9, at least 47 people dead. A campus shooting this morning. Virginia State University says a lockdown's lifted, says outside the residence halls, police discovered 5 people shot, all in the hospital, 1 critical. More Ukraine missiles hit Russia. This is ABC News. Those shock gloves that could be issued to ICE agents are not new. They are in use in some law enforcement agencies.
3: There's no burn marks from, there's no darts to remove, and obviously there'd be no bullet holes. I mean, it just gains instant compliance, and there's no need for having EMS come or anything like that for a quick application like that. You get quick compliance, and it truly is an absolute de-escalation type tool.
0: Police Lieutenant Butch Gallion in Tennessee's Hawkins County says they've been used for years. For 2 days in November, the Kennedy Space Center's historic shuttle landing facility will be open to the public.
4: November 7th and November 8th, NASA's Kennedy Space Center will open what was the once restricted and certainly historic shuttle landing facility to the interested public and host this multi-day celebration featuring world-class air shows, tech demonstrations, space exhibits.
0: NASA Administrator Jared Isaacman says the public will see NASA tech up close. Chuck Sievertson, ABC News.
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1: I'm tired of writing about drinking, but I just poured a drink.

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0: Time is running out. You have one last chance before it's gone until next summer. This is it. Today is the last day of the Pride of Texas Carnival. 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
0: For K101 weather forecast, elevated fire conditions this afternoon, south winds gusting to 25 miles an hour. Slight chance we could see some storms in the northwestern tri-state. Isolated severe storms possible late this afternoon through this evening. Highs near 105. Partly cloudy tonight, lows around 74. Slight chances for rain tomorrow afternoon. We'll see light north winds with highs near 97. Good chances for rain tomorrow night, lows around 69. Slight chances for rain on Monday. Highs will be in the mid-90s. We've got you covered on K101 and K101Online.com.

Hey, 101 weather, elevated fire conditions this afternoon. We'll see gusty south winds. Slight chances for storms northwestern tri-state late this afternoon through this evening. Highs near 105. We've got you covered on K101.

0: ABC News, I'm Mike Dubusky. Hawaii is bracing for tropical storm Lala to make landfall today, with some concerned it could strengthen into a Category 1 hurricane in the next few hours. Heavy rain and mudslides are a major concern there. In Indonesia today, search and rescue crews digging and cutting through rubble following a powerful magnitude 7.7 earthquake plus a series of aftershocks. At least 47 people have been confirmed dead there. Luigi Mangione pled guilty to stalking charges in New York yesterday in the case of the shooting death of UnitedHealthcare CEO Brian Thompson. ABC News legal contributor Brian Buckmeyer.
1: The argument that the state is making is that stalking someone across state lines, planning it out, and killing them is very different than just intentionally killing someone and doing so.
0: New York State prosecutors say they plan to move ahead with their case against Mangione following this federal guilty plea. This is ABC News. The United Arab Emirates is now accusing Iran of firing on a ship attempting to cross the Strait of Hormuz. It follows attacks on two vessels on Thursday. ABC News national correspondent Stephen Portnoy says it comes just a day after President Trump claimed the Strait would become a U.S. territory.
2: President Trump addressing a crowd of police officers on Long Island, calling the U.S. blockade of Iranian ports an unstoppable wall of steel.
3: No ships get through unless we want them to.
2: The stalemate continuing, with the president struggling to achieve a lasting agreement. The UAE alleges Iranian forces fired on two oil tankers trying to cross the strait Thursday. Gas prices in the U.S. now averaging $4.07 a gallon, up 19 cents in the past month.
0: The lockdown at Virginia State University has now been lifted after a shooting there early this morning. Five people were

0: injured, one of them critically, outside the school's residence halls. Police say they have not yet made any arrests. I'm Mike Dabosky, ABC News.
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5: Your K101 weather forecast, elevated fire conditions this afternoon. South winds gusting to 25 miles an hour. Slight chance we could see some storms in the northwestern tri-state. Isolated severe storms possible late this afternoon through this evening. Highs near 105. Partly cloudy tonight, lows around 74. Slight chances for rain tomorrow afternoon. We'll see light north winds with highs near 97. Good chances for rain tomorrow night, lows around 69. Slight chances for rain on Monday, highs will be in the mid-90s. We've got you covered on K101 and K101online.com.

a 101 weather, elevated fire conditions this afternoon. We'll see gusty south winds. Slight chances for storms northwestern tri-state late this afternoon through this evening. Highs near 105. We've got you covered on K101.

0: ABC News, I'm Mike Dubusky. High surf rescues have already taken place in Hawaii, and local officials are bracing for major flooding as Tropical Storm Lala closes in. ABC News meteorologist Samara Theodore says hurricane warnings are now in effect on the Big Island.
1: The reason it's a hurricane warning is because we're anticipating the system to re-strengthen, becoming a Cat 1 briefly before decreasing back to a tropical storm. It's anticipated to brush past the southern tier of Big Island. There's a lot of lava fields down in that region there.
0: Recovery efforts are now underway in Indonesia, where at least 47 people are confirmed dead in a major earthquake. That 7.7 magnitude quake knocking down buildings and leading hundreds to evacuate amid fears of a tsunami, though officials now say the tsunami threat has subsided. And five people were injured, one critically, after gunfire erupted near the Virginia State University residence halls overnight. Police have not yet made any arrests in the case. This is ABC News. The city of Indianapolis is urging certain areas to evacuate amid the threat of severe flooding near the White River today. The city's fire department says it's rescued 38 people so far, and the mayor says this could be the worst flooding Indianapolis has seen in 30 years. Opponents of President Trump's border wall are filing a new lawsuit in West Texas, saying the Big Bend Border Wall Project will irreversibly damage sacred land and natural resources. Texas State Senator and Attorney Roland Gutierrez.
2: You have Republican sheriffs in the community that are saying we don't have an immigration problem. And so it seems to me that the Trump administration just thinks, well, this is our national park and we can do whatever we want.
0: Border Patrol says what people are seeing is survey and design work in the area, not the construction of a wall. And nature

0: Kroger Best and HEB are now joining a large-scale recall related to jalapenos that have been linked to an ongoing salmonella outbreak. I'm Mike Dabusky, ABC News.
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7: Your K101 weather forecast, elevated fire conditions through this evening. We'll see south winds gusting to 25 miles an hour. Slight chances for storms northwestern tri-state with isolated severe storms possible late this afternoon through this evening. Partly cloudy tonight, lows around 74. Slight chances for rain tomorrow afternoon. Light north winds, highs near 97. Good chances for rain tomorrow night. Lows around 69. Slight chances for rain Monday. Highs will be in the mid-90s. We've got you covered on K101 and K101online.com.

K101 weather. Elevated fire conditions continue this afternoon through this evening. Isolated severe storms possible late this afternoon through this evening as well. Partly cloudy tonight, lows around 74. Slight chances for rain tomorrow, highs near 97. We've got you covered on K101. I love sleep.

0: ABC News, I'm Mike Dubusky. Tropical storm Lala is expected to strengthen into a hurricane before hitting Hawaii's Big Island, possibly within the next few hours. ABC's Melissa Adan is in Hawaii with the latest.
1: With this hurricane warning, makes it Lala could be the first ever hurricane that actually makes a direct hit on the Big Island of Hawaii. We're looking at it as it strengthens, approaching with likely 75 mile per hour winds and up to 2 feet of rain. That is what made so many

0: people, like local strike to stock up on critical supplies, generators selling out, grocery stores emptying as we brace for impact.
1: Heavy rains also expected to spark the threat of mudslides in the state. Iran is now firing back at President Trump's claim last night that he wants to declare the Strait of Hormuz a U.S. territory, with the country's deputy foreign minister saying the strait has been Iranian, is Iranian, and will remain Iranian. And 47 people have now been confirmed dead after a major earthquake struck Indonesia. This is ABC News. Police in Houston say three people have been hurt by a man armed with an automatic weapon firing at vehicles in the city. Sound from Broadcastify shows responding officers opening fire on the suspect after he refused commands.
2: Shots fired. The guy's in a front porch.
1: The suspect was taken to an area hospital. His condition is unknown. The three people who were shot have received medical attention and all are in stable condition, police say. A North Carolina woman is facing charges in connection with an alleged murder-for-hire plot. According to investigators, Shelley Owensby paid to have her ex-girlfriend's new partner killed and her ex-girlfriend kidnapped, even allegedly putting down a $500 down payment to a police informant to demonstrate that she was serious about the plan. Lawyers for Owensby says she was induced to commit the crimes by the police. And in a New York courtroom yesterday, Luigi Mangione pleading guilty to stalking charges in the federal case against him. His defense team now wants the state charges dropped. Mike Dubusky, ABC News.
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1: Your K101 weather forecast, elevated fire conditions through this evening. We'll see south winds gusting to 25 miles an hour. Slight chances for storms northwestern tri-state with isolated severe storms possible late this afternoon through this evening. Partly cloudy tonight, lows around 74. Slight chances for rain tomorrow afternoon. Light north winds, highs near 97. Good chances for rain tomorrow night, lows around 69. Slight chances for rain Monday. Highs will be in the mid-90s. We've got you covered on K101 and K101online.com.
2: Driving down the street today, I saw a sign for lemonade.

Hawaii 101 weather. Elevated fire conditions continue this afternoon through this evening. Isolated severe storms possible late this afternoon through this evening as well. Partly cloudy tonight, lows around 74. Slight chances for rain tomorrow, highs near 97. We've got you covered on K101.

0: ABC News, I'm Mike Dubusky. Tropical storm Lala has now been elevated to a Category 1 hurricane as it bears down on Hawaii's Big Island. ABC News meteorologist Leslie Lopez says it could make landfall in the coming hours, and then...
1: This is going to move out towards the west, farther out towards the west over the next few days. 24 inches of rain possible. I mean, that's incredible amount of rain. Over a foot of rain, 2 feet of rain as we're heading into the Hilo side of the island. About a foot of rain as we're getting a little bit closer to the center of the island. And then you're getting up towards Honolulu, 4 to 6 inches of rain possible out of that.
0: South Carolina will now lead off the 2028 slate of Democratic primary elections, followed by Nevada. Today, the DNC approved a new primary calendar, which party officials say will battle test the next presidential nominee. And 5 people were injured after a shooting overnight near the residences of Virginia State University. Authorities say at least one of the victims was a student. They haven't made any arrests. This is ABC News. South Korean President Lee Jae-myung is now calling for talks with North Korea as part of efforts to establish a state of peaceful coexistence. This would replace the current armistice between the two countries if it goes through. Protests and lawsuits are mounting over the Big Bend Border Wall Project in West Texas. With

0: Critics saying the wall in a new lawsuit saying that the project will irreversibly damage sacred land, ancient archaeological sites, and natural resources. ABC's Chuck Sievertson.
1: Texas State Senator and attorney Roland Gutierrez represents Lepan Apache advocates who are part of the suit and says the wall isn't even needed.
2: If you were able to get through that large canyon, you have 200 miles of desert that to get through. And so this is just an impossibility for so many reasons. It's a waste of our tax dollars.
1: The Border Patrol says what people are seeing is survey and design work, not construction, and that it's working to preserve the landscape.
0: Mike Dabosky, ABC News.
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0: out. You have one last chance before it's gone until next summer. This is it. 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
1: Elevated fire conditions continue through this afternoon. There's a slight chance of storms through this evening as well, mainly in northwestern tri-state. Could see an isolated severe storm. Partly cloudy tonight, lows around 74. Slight chances for rain tomorrow afternoon. Light north winds, highs near 97. Good chances for rain tomorrow night, lows around 69. Slight chances for rain Monday. Highs will be in the mid-90s. Sunny for your Tuesday and Wednesday with highs in the low 100s. We've got you covered on K101 and K101online.com.

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0: ABC News, I'm Mike Tabusky. Lala is now a Category 1 hurricane, and Hawaii residents are preparing as the storm closes in. Up to 2 feet of rain is expected in some areas, with officials warning about the threat of mudslides as well. The eye wall of the storm is expected to move over Hawaii's Big Island sometime this evening. Meanwhile, at least 5 people have been killed by powerful storms and flooding in Indiana, officials say. Governor Mike Braun warning that more heavy rain will produce more flooding.
1: When the ground's saturated like this, even though it's a dry time of the year normally, I think we got to hopefully not any more major storms like this come along, or else we'd have to deal with it to some extent again.
0: The forecasters are also warning that more powerful storms are now on the way. And Democrats have approved a new primary calendar ahead of the 2028 presidential election, which puts South Carolina and Nevada first in the list of contests. This is ABC News. Friends and family are mourning the death of British sociologist and professor Jason Arde, who was found unresponsive in his London home yesterday. The incident comes days after he stepped down from Cambridge amid intense scrutiny over plagiarism allegations. UK Prime Minister Andy Burnham calling for a moment of reflection.
2: It's a tragedy. It's a tragedy on so many levels, but particularly just for everybody who knew Jason, his family, obviously, his friends. We think of them today.
0: Houston authorities now say 3 people were hurt after being shot by a man with an automatic weapon. Broadcastify Sound describes responding officers shooting at that suspect after he refused their commands.
3: All right, we got the gun.
0: The suspect was taken to an area hospital. His condition right now is unknown. 3 people were injured in the incident and treated at the hospital. They're now in stable condition. I'm Mike Dubusky, ABC News.
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2: Elevated fire conditions continue through this afternoon. There's a slight chance of storms through this evening as well, mainly in northwestern tri-state. Could see an isolated severe storm. Partly cloudy tonight, lows around 74. Slight chances for rain tomorrow afternoon, light north winds, highs near 97. Good chances for rain tomorrow night, lows around 69. Slight chances for rain Monday. Highs will be in the mid-90s. Sunny for your Tuesday and Wednesday with highs in the low 100s. We've got you covered on K101 and K101.

0: News. I'm Mike Dubusky. Hurricane Lala is churning through the Pacific Ocean right now, bearing down on Hawaii's Big Island with heavy rain and strong winds. ABC's Melissa Don is in Hawaii, where they're already feeling the impact.
1: Lala pounding Hawaii with heavy rains, damaging winds, and high surf, bringing the possibility of life-threatening mud and landslides throughout some of the Big Island's steep terrain. People filling up sandbags and purchasing plywood to protect their homes and stocking up on essentials to weather the storm.
2: Need to be prepared, and you never know what's going to happen.
1: About 180 Hawaii National Guard members have been activated to support rescue operations. High water vehicles are also being made available in each county.
0: Meanwhile, six people are now confirmed dead in Indiana, where flooding has overrun communities around Indianapolis. And South Carolina will be the first Democratic primary contest of the 2028 presidential election cycle after Democrats approved a new calendar today. This is ABC News. An ICE protester in New York says she's filing a lawsuit against the Department of Homeland Security after she was maced by agents. Linda Wolf telling WABC-TV she was at a protest in Manhattan when the incident happened and that she got acute laryngitis from the mace.
3: They maced me, but I was so on high on adrenaline that I just kept going.
0: Homeland Security claims protesters were impeding their work. Travel experts say if you're planning a vacation this fall, now is the time to book.
4: The momentum for Mexico especially is carrying over this fall. People love their time there. They want to go back, or they've heard from their friends. They want to get on board. Kayak is tracking searches there. They're up 45% for this fall compared to the summer. And airfare, you know, overall it's up year over year about 9%. But for Mexico, that's about 5%.
0: ABC transportation reporter Clara McMichael reporting. I'm Mike Dubusky. ABC News.
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0: Okay, 101 Pride of Texas Carnival night number 3 is going to be getting started here in a little less than an hour. It's your last chance to enjoy the great rides, great food, and great fun at the Pride of Texas Carnival. Of course, there's fun for everyone of all ages. Bring the little kids out here. They can ride some of the rides for the little kids that nice and calm for the parents. The kids will get excited about. Of course, then there's the really exciting rides for the big kids and the adults, which are also big kids. I mean, when you're out here at the carnival, everybody's a kid. Great carnival food and, of course, the Midway Games where you can win some really cool prizes, really cool stuffed animals, and a lot of great prizes for not only adults but for little kids. They've got some great carnival games that are just specific for the little kids where they can win some cool stuff that it's really fun for them. It's the Pride of Texas Carnival. 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

0: 101, the Pride of Texas Carnival, getting ready to get started here. Oh, about 40 minutes or so on the east side of Crystal Beach Park, right along Lakeview Drive. The folks are out here getting things tested out, warming up the rides, checking everything, making everything good, check over, look over, and getting the food ready, getting the rides ready, getting the games ready for you. So we're just waiting on you to come on out and have some fun at the Pride of Texas Carnival. Again, gates open at 6 o'clock tonight for your last chance for some fun before winter. Won't be back till spring for the Pride of Texas Carnival. 6 to 11 tonight. Lots of time to come on out. If you want to wait till later in the evening when it might be a little bit cooler, you've got an extra hour to do that. 6 to 11. Carnival will be open for your final night on the east side of Crystal Beach Park, right along Lakeview Drive. Great rides for the adults, kids, great carnival food. 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
3: Slight chances for storms. Northwestern tri-state through this evening. Might see an isolated severe storm. Partly cloudy tonight. Lows around 74. Slight chances for rain tomorrow. We'll see light north winds with highs near 97. Good chances for rain tomorrow night. Lows around 69. Slight chances for rain Monday. Highs will be in the mid-90s. Sunny Tuesday and Wednesday with highs in the low 100s. We've got you covered on K101 and K101online.com.

0: somebody say so. K101, the Pride of Texas Carnival is night number 3, the last chance for you to enjoy the carnival this fall. And you'll have to wait till spring. 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

0: 101. I'm a kid myself. Everyone's a kid theirself at the Pride of Texas Carnival. It is open at 6 o'clock at about 10 minutes before the ticket booths open up, and you can get those individual ride tickets, or you can ride all the rides for one price with the wristband as long as you want, as many times as you want, if you have that wristband. Pride of Texas Carnival, east side of Crystal Beach Park, just north of the Thunder Courts. Great rides for the little kids, Giant Slide, the Candy Rush, Dune Buggy, Red Baron, Green Acres, Train, Puppy Roll, Ferris Wheel, Motorcycles, and fun houses for them to run through. Burn off some of that energy and get outside and have some fun this evening as temperatures cool off. Open till 11 o'clock tonight, so you got plenty of time. If you want to wait till things sunsets and you want to come on out and still have some fun, you've got plenty of time to do it with the Pride of Texas Carnival. Great carnival food as well. I can already smell the fryers warming up, and that smell makes me hungry every time. Makes me want a funnel cake, corn dogs, you know, all the great carnival food here at the Pride of Texas Carnival. Of course, snow cones to help you beat the heat at the Pride of Texas Carnival. Once again, open at 6 o'clock, 6 until 11, just a few minutes away. All the rides have been tested, checked out. Everything's ready to go, just waiting on you at the Pride of Texas Carnival, east side of Crystal Beach Park, just north of the Thunder Courts with K101.
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0: News, I'm Dave Packer. A lockdown lifted at Virginia State University, where five people were shot outside of the university's residence halls early this morning. No arrests have been made. Michael Cooper's a student at VSU.
1: Ain't nowhere safe, I guess. Like, nowhere safe. Even on a college campus, nowhere is pretty much safe.
0: Officials say that all of the victims are being treated at local hospitals. Hawaii's Big Island under a hurricane warning as Lala lashes the coast. The storm's outer bands already bringing heavy rain and strong winds. Meanwhile, in the Midwest, there's a dangerous flood watch today. Iowa to West Virginia, officials in Indianapolis say that more than two dozen people have been rescued and about 400 people evacuated. The rash of storms in Indiana leaving at least six people dead. And dozens are dead, and now the desperate search is on for survivors after two powerful earthquakes hit Indonesia in the same day. In addition, there were many aftershocks as well. This is ABC News. New York prosecutors say they plan to move ahead with their state murder case against Luigi Mangione following his federal guilty plea. The defense wants the state charges dropped, claiming double jeopardy. Legal contributor Brian Buckmeyer says Mangione's taking a big gamble.
2: The state can actually use his admission of guilt in his allocution, where he says that he planned this out. He sent the email pretending to be a wealthy investor, all of that. They can use it against him and convict him in state court. And if they have two convictions, those sentences could run consecutively, meaning for an even longer prison time.
0: In Afghanistan, the Taliban marking 5 years back in power. Celebrations of that milestone come as aid groups are warning of a growing crisis. One of the most glaring issues is the repression of women. Girls over the age of 12 are barred from attending school. And a recent UN survey found that 7 in 10 women describe their mental health as bad or very bad. And more than half of women now report leaving their homes only twice a month or less. Dave Packer, ABC News.
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0: 101, the ticket booth is open. We're ready for you out here at the Pride of Texas Carnival for the final night, your last chance to enjoy the carnival before winter sets in, before fall sets in. 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

0: Hey, 101, well, you know, the good news I know a lot of folks, a lot of young people around the tri-state want to hear is the carnival is back in Woodward, and it's back here for one final night. It's been here Thursday, Friday. Today is the last night. Tonight is the last night. You can enjoy the carnival, Pride of Texas Carnival, east side of Crystal Beach Park, just north of the Thunder Court. Open until 11 o'clock this evening, so if you want to come out a little bit later, wait till the sun goes down, a little bit cooler, you've still got plenty of time to enjoy the carnival rides, the carnival food, and the carnival fun at the Pride of Texas Carnival. 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Open until 11 o'clock tonight for that last night. Whether you're a grown-up kid, a little kid, or just a kid at heart, it's all right here. All you need to know is come on out and have some fun at the Pride of Texas Carnival. Great carnival food, great carnival rides. We want to see you out here till 11 o'clock tonight for the Pride of Texas Carnival. Again, on the east side of Crystal Beach Park, just north of the Thunder Courts with K101.
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0: forecasted.
1: Slight chances for storms, mainly northwestern tri-state through this evening. May see an isolated severe storm. Partly cloudy skies tonight. Lows around 74. Slight chances for rain tomorrow. Light north winds. Highs near 97. Good chances for rain tomorrow night. Lows around 69. Slight chance for rain on Monday. Highs will be in the mid-90s. Sunny Tuesday and Wednesday with highs in the low 100s. We've got you covered on K101 and K101online.com.

0: K101, it is the final night of the Pride of Texas Carnival, east side of Crystal Beach Park, just north of the Thunder Courts, right along Lakeview Drive. It's your last chance to enjoy the carnival before they pack up for the year, and you have to wait till the spring before they come back. So come on out and enjoy the great carnival rides and the tasty carnival food. There's the Aloha, the Orient Express, the Zero Gravity, the Zoomer, Cliffhanger, Super Shot, Sizzler, all those great rides to really get you spun around, twisted around, and really get those juices flowing, get your adrenaline going. And also the great carnival food and rides for the little kids as well, that a little more little kid pace, but still, it's going to be a lot of fun for the little ones in your life. 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It's your last chance. Tonight is it for the Pride of Texas Carnival, east side of Crystal Beach Park, just north of the Thunder Courts, right along Lakeview Drive. 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

0: 101, the Pride of Texas Carnival is open now until 11 o'clock. They're on the east side of Crystal Beach Park, just north of the Thunder Court, right along Lakeview Drive. Easy to find, same place they've been for the past 12, 13, 14 years or so here on in Crystal Beach Park in Woodward. Open until 11 o'clock tonight. It's open a little bit later than usual. Usually they shut down around 10, but they're staying open till 11 because I know a lot of folks are going to maybe want to come out closer to sunset, and you still have plenty of time to enjoy all the rides, whether you want to ride all the rides you want for one price, get the bracelet, ride as many times as you want when you buy that bracelet, or you can get individual ride tickets if there's just a few rides you want to check out. 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

0: News. I'm Dave Packer. Lala has strengthened into a hurricane. The storm of the Pacific now bearing down on Hawaii's Big Island. ABC's Melissa Adan reports from Hilo.
1: Lala pounding Hawaii with heavy rains, damaging winds and high surf, bringing the possibility of life-threatening mud and landslides throughout some of the Big Island's steep terrain. About 180 Hawaii National Guard members have been activated to support rescue operations. High water vehicles are also being made available in each county.
0: Hawaiian Electric is reporting nearly 24,000 customers are without power across all the islands. The flood threat is expanding in the Midwest. Officials say at least six people have been killed by powerful storms and flooding in Indiana. Forecasters warn more powerful storms are on the way for the state and the region. A search for survivors and the death toll rising in Indonesia after two powerful earthquakes and several aftershocks, killing at least 47 people and injuring more than 50 others. This is ABC News. Protests and lawsuits are mounting over the Big Bend border wall project in far west Texas. The Trump administration awarded $46 billion to build 200 miles of border wall, mostly just outside of Big Bend National Park. But opponents have filed a federal lawsuit saying the project will irreversibly damage sacred land, ancient archaeological sites, and natural resources. ABC's Chuck Sievertson.
2: Texas State Senator and attorney Roland Gutierrez represents Lepan Apache advocates who are part of the suit and says the wall isn't even needed.
3: If you were able to get through that large canyon, you have 200 miles of desert that to get through. And so this is just an impossibility for so many reasons. It's a waste of our tax dollars.
2: The Border Patrol says what people are seeing is survey and design work, not construction, and that it's working to preserve the landscape.
0: In Massachusetts, an investigation underway after a freight train derailment late last night. Multiple cars derailed in Worcester. CSX says five empty rail cars derailed. No injuries were reported. Dave Packer, ABC News.
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